So, yeah, one morning, I don't know, Monday or something. 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All tired and shit, sleep under my eyes, looking at myself in the mirror. Who's that? Are you listening? Anyways, I'm one of a kind. Well, people like me, one of a kind. When life gives us lemons, we just take in the essence. Hear me? Don't look back. Keep driving. You know what I'm saying? Leave the sourness behind you. Leave it to the streets. That's it. OTSS, only the strongest survive. Honda, baby.

Smoking on the Emily Honda Rizza. 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We can smoke it.

0: On top.
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1: Nah, fuck me, nigga. Fuck me.
0: I'ma fuck you, bitch.
1: Nah, fuck you. Fuck me.
0: You playing, man.
1: Fuck me.
0: Nah, you playing.

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I guess that's how I'm built. I try to tell you I love you, and it comes out all sick. I guess that's just me, honey. I guess that's how I'm built. I try to write you a love song, but it comes out a lament. And I guess that's just me, honey. I guess that's how I'm built. I try to tell you I love you, but it comes out all sick. And I guess that's just me, honey. I guess that's how I'm built. I try to write you a love song, but it comes out a

0: 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Y'all that can whine, but get...
1: I'm all these people, you know it's movie star Johnny, UK dancer, general. And right now, me are going to introduce a song. We are going to take over the whole place. We are going to run the dance floor. FKA Twigs, Shy Girl, play the song. See the song, yeah.
0: Let me people, tell you something. See the song, yeah. Y'all that can whine, but y'all that can dance. And I'm just meaning like... She just lets herself be free and so expressive and just don't give a fuck. Oh, there's nothing more sexier than that.

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I guess that's how I'm built. I try to tell you I love you, and it comes out all sick. I guess that's just me, honey. I guess that's how I'm built. I try to write you a love song, but it comes out a lament. And I guess that's just me, honey. I guess that's how I'm built. I try to tell you I love you, but it comes out all sick. And I guess that's just me, honey. I guess that's how I'm built. I try to write you a love song, but it comes out a lament.

0: 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Yeah, I'm dying.
1: La certeza de una piedra en el aire. 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

Or hug shiord at the angle at the hue, to a hossen at the glitchy gulier. Umbrash at hul in the lower, selam wealth with the hoss in ye cluhe. Satellite to her and yon, is her in the hair. You to the hoss is and yon og, is a dragon.

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Sat right to it, and you'll be sitting there. You did the horse, and you'll walk, and sit there. Or hook she ordered the dine, go to the hill. To a horse in the dog, which you go near. Humbright should hurl in the river. 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Sat right to it, and you'll be.